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1: We are in and out of bed this week, this time featuring a song that got up and got out of bed, late May 1967, for which John Lennon wrote most of the words the previous winter, taking cues from stories in the newspaper. What John loved about what Paul brought to the song was the line that got it banned by the BBC at first, worried it was about drugs. "I'd love to turn you on," Paul confirmed, had some inspiration from Timothy Leary, his turn on, tune in, drop out. And that, yes, the BBC weren't wrong. It had something to do with smoking cannabis, Beatles producer George Martin said. "But you guys didn't do it all the time, right?" "Actually," said Paul, wink, wink. Then there's Paul's words, "woke up, fell out of bed," that led to the words, "somebody spoke and I went into a dream," leading to one of the best song climaxes ever. It got done at Abbey Road Studios, February 22nd, 1967, when John and Paul and Beatles assistant Mal Evans played three different pianos. George Martin was on an organ. They all played an E major chord. They all held it. They cranked the sound level so that it lasted longer than some fellas do on a Friday night. I think author Jonathan Gould put it best. He said, "The final chord in A Day in the Life is a meditation on finality that leaves each member of the audience listening with a new kind of attention and awareness to the sound of nothing at all, or the sound of three pianos and an organ fading. Either way, enjoy."
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2: Well, Rubino, you're back. Ish. Kind of found your voice.
3: Just barely.
2: You've been down for the count. A lot of people concerned about you the last couple of days, and I explained laryngitis, especially when you do this for a living. Not ideal.
3: Not so much.
2: Changing the season, a lot of people feeling that. Barometric pressure last week's heat wave and the humidity certainly didn't help, but glad that you're here. Do a little bit of boasting later on about your Toronto Blue Jays. Mm-hmm. See that you're wearing your Jays hoodie today to rub it in.
3: Absolutely.
2: That my Tigers are currently shopping Tarek Skubal. Of course, the Red Wings shopping Dylan Larkin. Not a good time to be a Detroit sports fan.
3: Oh, it is not.
2: Sun and cloud out there today. Slight chance we could see some showers this afternoon to kick off Father's Day weekend and the kickoff to summer, of course, on Sunday. 23. Right now, we're at 12 degrees. And speaking of Father's Day, we're going to make one final Bud's, Duds, and Suds call a little bit later on this morning. Plus, we're going to give you a chance to win $1,000. Maybe go out and do some Father's Day shopping with Jay and Rubino's $1,000 Minute. That comes up just after 8 o'clock in 6.5 minutes. We'll recap yesterday's play with Don, which was a mirror of Wednesday's play with Arnold. Rubino, we didn't even come close to giving away a grand while you were gone.
3: So I didn't miss much.
2: New. Couple of one spots posted on the board.
3: Yikes.
2: It's the hip now. Good morning.

0: Classic Rock 98.1 with Jay and Rubino in the morning. Thanks for being here with us. Now, Rubino, I mentioned a couple of minutes ago that while you were gone on Wednesday and Thursday, we posted a couple of ones on the $1,000 minute. Taking a look at the board right now, if you combine the four scores that we've had so far this week, a three, a four, and a couple of ones, even those combined don't equate to 10. Well, that's what you have to do later this morning. Every weekday, just after 8 o'clock, we roll out 10 random trivia questions for you. You have 60 seconds to answer them correctly, if you can, in addition to that $100 OLG voucher that you get just for playing. We're going to give you $1,000. Dawn was 9 off of that yesterday with her play. Let's see how you would have did.
1: Jay and Rubino's $1,000 Minute Replay.
0: Question number one. Which came first, the first person walking on the moon or Doritos?
2: The moon.
0: Finish this TV show theme lyric. Sometimes you wanna go.
2: Now.
0: What show is that theme song from?
2: Pass.
0: Who'd the Toronto Maple Leafs just hire as their new head coach?
2: Pass.
0: At what London intersection will you find the Oxbury Center?
2: Oxford and Dundas.
0: How many quarters do you need to make $12?
2: Pass.
0: Which Canadian city is hosting Canada's FIFA World Cup game today?
2: Vancouver.
0: In Through the Outdoor and Physical Graffiti are albums by what band?
2: Pass.
0: Who wrote the classic books 1984 and Animal Farm?
2: Pass.
0: What is Garfield the cat's favorite food? You got buzzed before we got through that one, but we did get through all 10 questions. What would your guess have been?
2: Garfield's favorite food had to be kibble.
0: Yeah, no, you're 100% wrong. Also, not a great strategy to have the radio cranked up in the background.
2: I'm sorry.
0: No, that's okay. Don't apologize to me. We just saved $1,000 cash, Dawn, but you were lovely to hang out with this morning.
2: I still won lottery tickets,
0: Heck, so it's
2: a win-win.
0: Done. You should be doing the show, and I should be playing the game. You know this better than I do.
2: There you go.
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Classic Rock 98.1 with Jay and Rubino in the morning. Well, if you've taken a look at the prices at the pumps the last week and been like, oh, okay, perfect. We're getting back to normal. Well, whatever the new normal is, don't get too accustomed to it because the experts say that this weekend the prices are going to spike back up. And we're going to talk about why after Steppenwolf.

0: Classic Rock 98.1 with Jay and Rubino in the morning. For the first time in months, Rubino, I actually saw gas for less than $1.50 a liter on the way in this morning.
1: And unfortunately, that makes us excited these days.
0: And the excitement's not going to last. Just when you thought the prices would continue to fall to those pre-Iran war levels, experts predicting they're going to be going up again. Which is just so fitting, right, for Father's Day, since griping about gas prices has been every dad's favorite pastime since forever.
1: Back in my day, they didn't even need gas. They walked uphill both ways everywhere they went.
0: We talked a couple of weeks back about how whatever happens at the markets gets reflected at the pumps 2 days later. Well, by that logic, prices expected to dip by about 1 cent today and then go up by 4 cents a liter tomorrow.
1: That makes sense. It seems like we are throwing darts at a board to figure out what the price of gas is going to be. But are things supposed to be getting better?
0: Well, and you would think, right? Because everybody thought, okay, the war is over. There's a deal reached. Right. The Strait of Hormuz is open. Let's get those prices down. The experts say while the war premium is off on gas, diesel, and oil, there's also a deficit premium.
1: Okay, cool.
0: Yeah, and there's a massive deficit in terms of supply, which doesn't totally add up, but I'm not going to go down that rabbit hole. Okay. Basically, gas has gotten cheaper, and since more people can afford to buy more of it, the price is going up.
1: Well, of course. Just sounds about right. That feels like the way it is with pretty much everything we need to buy.
0: And as far as the long term is considered, the powers that be say it's still too early to make a bold prediction on anything beyond this weekend. And it all kind of depends on where the markets finish today. So these prices might be as good as they get for a while with a potential of more increases coming soon. So basically, if you see them low on the way into work this morning, grab them. Good chance it could be low on the way home later today. They also advise if you are looking for the best deal of the day, usually after 6 p.m., which most people, I don't think, get home, get settled, have dinner, start to spend time with their families and say, all right, gotta run. This has been fun.
1: Probably not.
0: But yeah, best to fill up today ahead of tomorrow, especially if you're going to see Dad, because if it costs you extra to fill the tank, that might cut into whatever you're buying him for Father's Day. Black Crowes, all right, Classic Rock 98.1. It's Jay and Rubino. Good morning.

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0: Classic Rock 98.1 with Jay and Rubino in the morning. Rubino, you'll have to forgive me if I haven't been watching a ton of my Detroit Tigers this season. Their loss to Houston yesterday makes four of their last five. And, of course, there are hot discussions right now that Tarek Skubal, the only reason to watch the Tigers right now, is on his way out of town. I know that you've been down for the count the past couple of days. Were you at least able to peek at your phone to check in on the status of your Jays?
1: Yes, well, I was horizontal, could open my eyes long enough to see us sweep Boston, get that final AL wild card spot, which, I mean, the way things have been going, everybody and their cousin on the injured list over and over again. And Vladdy finally hit his first home run in a month, only the fourth, somehow, of the season. And fitting that when he went to put on the home run jacket, Schneider said, "Oh, I'm glad it still fits."
0: Wow, I saw that and I was like, "Yeah, John, I don't know, man.
1: That's
0: read the room."
1: Yeah,
0: it is funny though that you mentioned the Vladdy home run. It's so uncharacteristic this season, coming from a former home run derby champ.
1: Yep.
0: They actually announced some changes yesterday to the derby at next month's All-Star game. They're getting rid of the timer, which they never should have brought in the first place. It's hard to believe that we actually tolerated that as fans for as long as we did. 10 years, that stupid timer. Eight players still going to make up the field, so that stays the same as in years past. Instead of trying to hit as many homers as they can, though, during the timed rounds, what they're going to do is start each round with a specific number of swings. So each guy's going to get 20 swings in round one. It goes to 15 in round two, 15 again in the final round.
1: I saw them announce this. Did they say the players are just getting too tired, or were fans getting bored?
0: You know, it's probably both, if we're being honest.
1: Probably.
0: Because you get these players that go out there and they give it their all in the home run derby. You overexert yourself, which goes against the rules of the All-Star festivities to begin with.
1: Yeah.
0: You wind up maybe too tired when you come back to your club after the break. Or you hurt yourself.
1: Yeah, you don't need anybody throwing out their back in the home run derby.
0: No. Again, go. Have fun. Put on a show. But that's it. Have fun. Put on a show. One interesting note, though. A player who homers on his final swing of a round can keep swinging until he doesn't hit one out. I like that.
1: But it's cool.
0: Reward that final home run swing and just keep going, keep going, keep going. They also talk about how they eliminate after each round. So basically, it's the guys with the most home runs and the most swings, and then so on and so forth. So you go down to four, you go down to two. No outs in this. And so it's gotten so close to the pre-2015 era. But I also, you watch those old Ken Griffey Jr. home run derbies. Like, they were about as perfect as you could do the derby. Then they just started changing things for the sake of changing things.
1: I don't know why they do this if it ain't broke.
0: Especially with it being on a new home. Like, go back. You're going to Netflix this year. Go back to the old rules. Just, you got a good opportunity to hit the refresh button. The Major League Baseball got this close to getting it right.
1: They always do.
0: All right, it's Fleetwood back now. Classic Rock 98.1 with Jay and Rubino. Good morning.

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2: All right, coming up around 7:40, Rubino, Canadians have our work cut out for us if we want to uphold our reputation as a bunch of boozy hosers. 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
2: What's coming up in Rubino's?
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2: We'll dive into the headlines around 7:30. And speaking of being a bunch of boozy hosers, don't forget you can get in on the Jay and Rubino wake-up call now through 9:30, giving you the chance to score the final two spots on our VIP guest list for the release of Jay and Rubino's Limelight Lime Cerveza. Launch party's going down on June 30th. Well-timed, since Canada Day the next day. A lot of people not going to have to get up and go to work. 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

0: Classic Rock 98.1 with Jay and Rubino in the morning. Thanks for being here with us as we head into Father's Day weekend. Rubino, you know my dad. An absolute sweetheart of a human. Mm-hmm. Simple, small town, 75-year-old guy.
1: A true angel.
0: But even in his prime, you would never mistake him for a NASA employee. And I say that as a precursor, so you know how innocent and harmless he is. And that every time you talk to him, you got to have like this 5 to 10 minute warm-up conversation, basically so his brain can buffer.
1: Classic.
0: So I called to discuss Father's Day. We're making small talk. And out of nowhere, he asked if I planned on watching, and I quote, any of the Shinecock action on the weekend.
1: Sincerely hoping you were talking about golf.
0: Clearly.
1: Yeah.
0: But
1: oh, no.
0: I had to correct him, and I had to explain, Dad, the U.S. Open being played at Shinnecock Golf Course.
2: Didn't take long for our welcome to Shinnecock moment.
1: Yeah, I feel like that's an honest mistake. He just took what he learned as a child and he sounded it out. I mean, what do you want from him? Come on.
0: Now, he gets together with a bunch of the old boys every morning for coffee. Love this that. Is what unnerves me. So after we hung up, I couldn't help but wonder, how many people had he talked to before me? How many times did he bring it up? And why didn't anybody correct him?
1: Because it's absolutely hilarious to hear him repeatedly call it that. That's why.
0: Regardless, I will be seeing him Sunday, and I hope that you have the chance to spend some quality time with your dad. And no, we will not be watching any U.S. Open golf.
1: Yeah.
0: Now, hey, if you were one of the hundreds who registered either your dad, your son, your father-in-law, son-in-law, brother, or just a good pal the past couple of weeks, maybe you're not able to see each other this weekend, but you want to hang out next weekend on the 27th, next Saturday, we're loading a bunch of people into a limo courtesy of Ontario Limo Tours. We're going to Collins Clothiers, Chop Steakhouse and Bar, London Brewing Co-op. We're throwing in some rounds of golf to Crumlin Creek Golf Club. We got 2 seats left to fill. For Jay and Rubino's Buds, Duns, and Suds, be by your phone around 8:30. We could be dialing you up. Elton John, it's Crocodile Rock on Classic Rock 98.1. Good morning.

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0: Classic Rock 98.1. Celebrating Bowie all week long. It's Jay and Urbino in the morning. Thanks so much for being here with us. Don't forget, coming up in about an hour, we're going to fill our final two seats on the limo for Jay and Urbino's Buds, Duds, and Suds. And we've got two final spots on our guest list for the launch of Jay and Urbino's Limelight Lime Cerveza coming up on the 30th at London Brewing Co-op. If you want to be there and score that $50 tab to qualify, all you have to do is now through 9:30. Text your first and last name to 519-679-3733. About 4 minutes out from Urbino, what's making the headlines this morning?
1: Big day for Canada at the World Cup yesterday. If you like stand-up comedy, you're going to love this new Netflix show. We got movie news and snacking news.
0: After BTO.

0: Canada earns their first ever victory at the Men's World Cup with a 6-0 win over Qatar yesterday. Canada scored early and often, never even gave Qatar a chance. Big part of that scoring was Jonathan David's hat trick, the first recorded at the World Cup in almost 100 years. He's also the first Canadian male or female to score a hat trick at the World Cup. The team's 6 goals yesterday was twice as many goals that they've scored in their previous 76 years and 3 World Cup appearances. Canada will face Switzerland in Vancouver next Wednesday in their third and final game of the group stage. Netflix just announced that its comedy competition series Funny AF with Kevin Hart has been renewed for a second season. If you haven't watched the first season, you should. Kevin Hart travels to comedy clubs with his comedian friends and he's trying to find the next big star. So they go through different rounds of competition. One of the rounds included a roast of Marshawn Lynch last season, and then a live voting period determines the winner, who wins a full 1-hour Netflix special.
1: When you started talking, I was like, I don't think Kevin knows what he's going to say, but that was very inspiring.
2: I mean, I wouldn't say it's inspiring.
3: What? Like, I have actually thought about this.
4: Yeah, well, yeah, like, do you know it's my show?
0: Season 2 of Funny AF expected to premiere in 2027. And some snacking news today. Tim Hortons has brought back another sandwich that could come off the menu and enrage customers. So now, for a limited time only, the crispy chicken sandwich is back. Tim Hortons also added new drinks to the Frozen Quenchers lineup because now you can get a poppin' Frozen Quencher that adds a crackle and pop to every sip with popping candies blended throughout it and piled on top.
5: Well, so they got that leftover from all those Timbits, right?
0: Exactly. So the poppin' Frozen Quencher is available in 5 fruit flavors while supplies last before they run out of popping candy. Jim Carrey may be heading back to Whoville. Reports say that Universal and Imagine Entertainment are developing a sequel to 2000's How the Grinch Stole Christmas, which dominated the box office, earning more than $350 million, which was a lot more money 26 years ago. In addition to Carrey, who starred as the Grinch, Ron Howard is expected to return as director. The Grinch, you're going to have to wait for, but the wait is over for Toy Story 5. And if you're wondering why they made another one, Tom Hanks has the answer.
6: Here's what does not happen here. All right, we need another Toy Story. That does not happen. What happens is Andrew was given carte blanche to do whatever he wanted. And he thought about it. He said, I'd like to do a Toy Story that deals with, you know, the emergence of tech. Boom. Okay, got it. That is a Toy Story.
5: Okay, so far this week we talked about a new Austin Powers movie, a potential new Jim Carrey Grinch movie, and there's a Toy Story movie in theaters. What year is it?
0: Yeah, no kidding. Tim Allen, Tom Hanks, and Joan Cusack all back as Buzz, Woody, and Jesse. Plus, Craig Robinson joins the cast as a GPS-themed hippo, and Conan O'Brien is a toilet-training tech toy called Mr. Smarty Pants. So in this Toy Story, 30 years after the original was released, Woody returns to help Jesse, Buzz, and the rest of the toys deal with the threat of losing Bonnie's love to technology in the form of Lilypad, a frog-shaped tablet. Toy Story 5 is in theaters today, and those are your Rubino's for June 19th.
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15: Dufferin Ave going to be closed today between Waterloo and Colburn Streets.
3: Elias Street going to be closed between Quebec and Glasgow Streets until next Thursday. And Temple Road is now closed between Colonel Talbot Road and Glanworth Drive until August 4th. If you see anything else going on out there, 519-679-3733.
15: Sun and cloud today. Slight chance of showers this afternoon with a high of 23 for tomorrow. Sun and cloud. Good chance we'll see some showers, maybe a thunderstorm in the afternoon as well, 23. And then for Sunday, Father's Day, and the kickoff to summer, sunshine, the high 26. Right now, we're at 13 on Richmond Row. A lot's been said about the lack of hotels that have been booked in these FIFA World Cup host cities, Rubino. Mm-hmm. Well, they may not be making tons of money off the accommodations, but they're making a ton of money off the libations. A couple cities in particular that had their wells, so to speak, run dry this week. We're going to talk about that coming up in about 3.5 minutes. Apropos for the conversation, Kim Mitchell, it's Lager and Ale on Classic Rock 98.1. Good morning.

0: Classic Rock 98.1 with Jay and Rubino in the morning. So, Rubino, we have talked about how all these hotels in Toronto and Vancouver, they were moving to DEFCON 1 with the FIFA World Cup coming to town. Even the cities themselves are like, where are we going to put all these people? It's going to be impossible to find rooms. We even discussed last week how Tourism London jumped on board, promoting hotel accommodations here, and how we're only a couple hours away.
1: We used to be a couple hours away with construction. We're now twice that far.
0: All for it only to be all for naught, since so many of those hotels wound up getting half booked. Well, the cities may not be seeing the volume of visitors they were expecting, but the ones who showed up have been drinking up, especially, and surprise, surprise, since both you and I, our lineage is linked to both these nations, the Aussies and the Scots.
1: Love to hear it.
0: In Boston, the Scots actually drank one bar dry recently.
1: Amazing.
0: Man, could you imagine while they were there? That might have been the most obnoxious place on earth.
1: But I bet you'd be a lot of fun.
0: Oh, just a ton of Boston accents and Scottish accents, all boozed up.
1: Wouldn't matter what they were saying. It'd be all slurred anyways by the sounds of it.
0: Meanwhile, in Vancouver, Australians, your people, drank so much, so fast at one pub that in the middle of everything, they had to send the bar DJ on an emergency beer run because they were down to the last keg.
1: Makes me very proud.
0: You're going to love this quote. This comes from the Aussie fan. It says, "We're here for an economic boost to the community. It's 3 p.m. Our game is at 9 p.m. We started at 10 a.m.
1: I love the commitment. Married to the game.
0: They drank 2,500 pints. I broke the math down. That's almost 1,200 liters of booze.
1: In the middle of the day. That's amazing. Well done.
0: When you're from down under, you drink until you are down under the table.
1: Yeah.
0: Well, if you want to have a couple of pints with us, coming up on the 30th, we're getting set to launch Jay and Rubino's Limelight Lime Cerveza at London Brewing Co-op, our third consecutive summer collaboration. The last two summers, this beer is sold out, and with good reason. It's delicious, plus a portion of proceeds from every can sold support our friends at Child Can. On the 30th, there's a lot going on, too. They got an open jam night.
1: And they're doing something special, they say, for that one. They're going to encourage a lot of Canadian tunes, which will be fun with Canada Day the next day.
0: And they got a food truck as well, so come right after work. Join us between 5 and 9. Better yet, how about you come join us and get on our guest list? We'll also throw in a $50 tap with the Jay and Rubino wake-up call. Final chance to win that. All you have to do, get qualified, is text your first and last name right now to 519-679-3733. $1,000 minute coming up just after 8 o'clock and around 8:30. We'll fill those final two seats on the limo for Jay and Rubino's Buds, Duds, and Suds. First, it's Bad Company.

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9: Dufferin Ave is going to be closed today between Waterloo and Colburn Streets. Elias Street going to be closed between Quebec and Glasgow Streets until next Thursday. And Tempo Road now going to be closed between Colonel Talbot Road and Glanworth Drive until August 4th. If you see anything else going on out there, 519-679-3733.
4: Weather-wise out there today, we'll see some sun, some cloud, maybe a shower this afternoon with a high of 23. Pretty much the same tomorrow, although we could see a thunderstorm in the afternoon as well. And for Sunday, beauty weather to celebrate Dad or summer's arrival. Sunshine with a high of 26. Half of that right now, 13 degrees on Richmond Row. Please, can we go out on a high note with Jane Rubino's $1,000 Minute this week? We joked earlier, if you combine the first four scores that we've had, a three, a four, and a couple of ones, that doesn't even equate to 10. If we get a perfect 10 for 10 score, though, somebody's going to win $1,000 maybe to go out and do some Father's Day shopping. First, it's Queen. Good morning.

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2: All right, we're about 8 minutes out from playing Jay and Rubino's $1,000 Minute. 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Hey, even if you don't go 10 for 10 and you're just looking for the top score of the week, a passing grade will do that. So far, Andrea is the world's biggest loser this week. And I mean that with all love intended, Andrea. She's got a 4. Come on, we can do better than a 4. Can't we? Can't we? If you want to play, text play right now. 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We could be tossing you in the hot seat this morning.

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1: All right, Larry's playing with us this morning. Good morning, Larry.
2: Good morning.
1: Now, Larry, when we were talking off the air, I forgot to ask, are you a father? Are you a dad?
2: Yes, I am.
1: Well, happy early Father's Day.
2: Thank you.
1: How many kids do you have?
2: 3 kids and 7 grandchildren.
1: Wow. All right. Nice. You're going to have a house full on Sunday?
2: Pretty much.
1: And the kids are probably going to show up empty-handed, so you're going to have to go out and get all the ingredients and everything needed for the barbecue, I would assume.
2: Oh, more than likely.
1: Well, $1,000 would help put a dent in that, even
2: it
1: in this
2: would.
1: Economy.
2: Yes.
1: All right, Rubino, explain how this game is played.
3: All right, Larry, we're going to ask you 10 questions in 60 seconds, and if you get them all right, you're going to win that $1,000 cash. But once you answer, it's locked in. So if you don't know something, just say pass. We'll try to come back to it if we have enough time. And just by getting through today, you're going to get hooked up with that $100 OLG voucher.
2: Right on.
1: All right, Larry, are you ready to play Jay and Rubino's $1,000 Minute?
2: I am.
1: Here we go. Let's get off to a good start. Question number one, Larry. The fifth installment of this Disney Pixar movie franchise hits theaters this weekend.
2: Pass.
1: What character does Tom Hanks voice in that movie?
2: Toy Story.
1: What community is the Canadian Baseball Hall of Fame located in?
2: Cleveland.
1: In the medical world, what does IV stand for?
2: Intravenous.
1: How much is 6 quarters, 9 dimes, and 3 nickels worth?
2: $2.55.
1: Who did Canada play yesterday at the World Cup?
2: Qatar.
1: If you get gas at Warncliffe and Southdale, what brand are you buying?
2: Esso.
1: What Don Henley song mentions a Deadhead sticker on a Cadillac?
2: Boys of Summer.
1: Who's credited for patenting the first telephone?
2: Alexander Graham Bell.
1: What type of creature would you find in an apiary?
2: Bird.
1: Ah, you're close on that one. It's got wings.
3: That would be a bee.
4: Hello, can I take your order?
2: Could I get a large dark roast, 1 cream, and a large double double?
3: Amazing.
4: And that's everything?
2: Yep. Yeah.
4: I'll have 45.
1: I'll take a sausage and egg on a biscuit.
2: Yeah.
1: Yeah. You want anything, Rubino?
3: My throat's still a little sore. Steep tea. Just a splash of milk, thanks. Anyway, Larry, hope you enjoy that coffee. I think you got it the second time around. The fifth installment of this Disney Pixar movie that's hitting theaters this weekend. It was Toy Story. Tom Hanks voices Woody. And we were looking for Canadian Baseball Hall of Fame. That is located in St. Mary's.
1: The Rock and Roll Hall of Fame is located in Cleveland.
2: Yep.
1: And that's pretty much the only reason that Cleveland is worth visiting.
2: Yeah.
1: We unfortunately can't give you $1,000, Larry, so you got to pay for that coffee yourself. But look at it this way, a 6 out of 10 gives you the week's top score. So you've got that going for you.
2: Right on.
1: All right, now go pay for your coffee. Have a great weekend. You're leaving with $100 in Lotto Max tickets. Tonight's draw worth $25 million. Maybe if Larry's a big winner, that'll pay for the Father's Day barbecue. That might be a first. We've had people at the drive-thru before, but never actually getting accosted for their order. I will say, props to that Tim Hortons employee. She sounded very efficient. Larry, when it comes to going 10 for 10, not so much. Jay and Rubino's $1,000 Minute returns Monday just after 8. Don Henley and the Boys of Summer on Classic Rock 98.1. Good morning.

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9: Dufferin Ave going to be closed today between Waterloo and Colburn Streets. Elias Street going to be closed between Quebec and Glasgow Streets until next Thursday. Temple Road now closed between Colonel Talbot Road and Glanworth Drive until August 4th. And as always around this time, Way's been showing Springbank and Wonderland slow going, as well as Wellington and Commissioners. If you see anything else going on out there, 519-679-3733.
10: Sun and cloud for today. Slight chance of showers this afternoon with the high 23. Pretty much the same tomorrow, although we could see a thunderstorm in the afternoon. And for Sunday, beauty weather to celebrate Dad, have a barbecue, or just celebrate summer's arrival. Sunshine, high 26. Right now we're at 16 downtown London. Speaking of Dad's Day, we've got two final seats in the limo with Jay and Rubino's Buds, Duds, and Suds that we're going to fill in about 8 minutes. So if you've been to the website over the last little bit and gotten yourself registered and along with your bud, be by your phone. We could be calling you up. It's Alice Cooper first on Classic Rock 98.1 with Jay and Rubino. Good morning.

0: Classic Rock 98.1 with Jay and Rubino in the morning. Well, it's been fun, Rubino, over the past couple of weeks getting all these submissions for the third installment of Buds, Duds, and Suds. But we've got two seats left to fill on this limo. And unfortunately, they can't go to everybody.
1: No, they wouldn't let us have a limo bus. We asked. They said no.
0: Something about insurance, something about liability, and it having nothing to do with all the people in the limo bus. You and I are the prime liabilities.
1: Pretty much.
0: So let's get a hold of Pat, shall we, and get the deets on his brother-in-law.
2: Hello?
0: Hey, it's Jay and Rubino from Classic Rock 98.1.
2: Good morning.
0: Good morning to you. You got plans next Saturday?
2: I'm hoping you're going to give me some plans.
0: Time to free up your schedule, my friend. You are going to fill one of the two remaining seats in that limo for Jane Rubino's Buds, Duds, and Suds.
2: Excellent.
0: You nominated your brother-in-law, Chris.
2: That's correct.
0: Tell us about Chris. Why does he deserve this?
2: Well, Chris is a great guy. He's one of the most outgoing guys I know. We're both dads. I've got two, and he's got two. He's one of two brothers my wife has, and he's the fun one, let's put it that way.
1: Okay, interesting.
0: Throw a shade at the other brother this morning.
1: Perfect. You guys have a little bit of a bromance going on.
2: Well, my wife bugs me that I don't see it, but she keeps bugging me about it.
0: All right, well, let's try to get Chris on the line so we can share the good news with him.
3: Hello?
0: Hi, who's this?
3: This is Philomena. Are you looking for Chris?
0: I am.
3: 1 second. I just answered his phone. 1 second.
4: Hello?
0: Chris.
4: Yes, hi.
0: Is Philomena screening your calls?
4: I was making breakfast, so I couldn't run to my phone.
0: I wasn't sure if you had your own admin, or if maybe she was stalking your phone because you got a side piece.
4: No, it's the admin. It's the admin.
0: Well, rumor has it you've got a side piece. His name is Pat.
4: Yeah, he's my, he always rides, well, actually, I ride shotgun for him normally, so, yeah.
0: Well, we've got Pat on the line with us. He got you entered for a contest called Buds, Duds, and Suds. And you guys are going to come hang out with us next Saturday.
4: Oh, awesome.
0: Yeah.
4: Excellent. So
0: we're going to hook each of you up with $200 to Collins Clothiers because Pat said you guys could use some new clothes.
4: Oh, yes. I'm tattered threads here right now.
0: And if the rumors of your bromance are true, you could do this whole Schwarzenegger, Danny DeVito twins thing and dress the same. We also hear that you guys enjoy having a couple of pints together.
4: Indeed, we do. Yeah.
0: So we're going to go to the London Brewing Co-op. You guys are going to do some sampling over there, and then we're going to wrap up the day with a big feed over at Chop Steakhouse and Bar.
4: Woohoo! Awesome. Sounds like a dream day.
1: And it gets even better when you find out you don't have to drive anywhere because Ontario Limo Tours are going to drive you around for the day. And we've got a little parting gift for you when you guys head out. Like, you used to get those, like, loot bags at a birthday party, but ours have four rounds of golf at Crumlin Creek Golf Club for you.
4: Oh, my gosh. It doesn't get any better than that.
1: There you go.
4: Awesome. That's fantastic. Thanks so much, guys.
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14: Dufferin Abbey is going to be closed today between Waterloo and Colburn Streets. Elias Street closed between Quebec and Glasgow Streets until next Thursday. And Tempo Road now going to be closed between Colonel Talbot Road and Glenworth Drive until August 4th. If you see anything else going on out there, 519-679-3733.
18: Sun and cloud out there today. Slight chance of showers this afternoon. 23 the high. Pretty much the same tomorrow, although we could see a thunderstorm as well in the afternoon. And for Sunday, beauty weather to celebrate Father's Day, summer's arrival, or just the fact that the sun is back full time, at least for one day. 26 the high. Right now, we're sitting at 16 on Richmond Row.
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0: Classic Rock 98.1 with Jay and Rubino in the morning. And Rubino, I'm telling you, I got to stop putting this kind of juju into the universe. Joked earlier, it sucks to be a Detroit sports fan right now. Tigers are brutal. Wings captain Dylan Larkin wants the hell out of town.
1: Yeah.
0: At the same time, things are turning around for your Toronto fans. The Jays coming off a sweep of Boston. You're in a wild card playoff spot, and now some breaking news from Leafland.
1: Lots of rumors about this last night, but it is official. Maple Leafs acquiring Darren Radish in a sign and trade with the Lightning. It is an 8-year deal worth $68 million, $8.5 million a year. A lot of people were saying that's going to be too much, but I mean, we got to do something here. You got to try something different. Bring in a guy like this. Just had a great year with the Lightning. 22 goals, 70 points in 73 games that we desperately need on our side. So it'll be nice to see him in a different blue and white.
0: He was ranked number 2 as far as the unrestricted free agents that were going to be on the market this year.
1: We didn't let him get that far. I like to see that. Let's be proactive instead of reactive.
0: There you go. And finally, a lot of Toronto fans who may have been a little bit disenfranchised with the coaching announcement earlier this week by John Chyka, at least he's making a big splash.
1: Exactly.
0: And then he's got a bigger one to make a week from today with potential to pick up a young Gavin McKenna.
1: Yeah, there's a lot of talk on that one, too. I know there's a lot of going back and forth, but let's just not do that. Let's not be cute. It's McKenna.
0: Well, it's at least exciting to be alive for one of the people in this room.
1: The one that's barely surviving being alive right now, yeah.
0: Well, we need you to turn around, get back up to 100%. There's citrus in the Jay and Rubino Lime Cerveza, and that's supposed to be good, right?
1: Like, vitamin C? But I think that's oranges.
0: I don't know. Yeah. I'm no health expert. No. At the end of the day, there's booze in it, and that might make you feel a little bit better. We're getting set to launch that coming up on the 30th at London Brewing. If you want to be there with us, a couple of final spots available on the guest list, along with that $50 tab. All you have to do to get in on the Jay and Rubino wake-up call between now and 9:30, simply text your first and last name, 519-679-3733. We'll get you qualified. Lover Boys on Classic Rock 98.1.

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2: Yep.
1: Let's say I want to go to a good hardware store. 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

Classic Rock 98.1 with Jay and Rubino in the morning. Don't forget, between now and 9:30, all you have to do, text your first and last name to 519-679-3733. We'll get you qualified for the final couple of spots on our guest list for the launch of Jay and Rubino's Limelight Lime Cerveza coming up on the 30th. You don't have to work on Canada Day. Come out. Stay up past your bedtime. We're going to be there. There's going to be an open jam night special edition of it, by the way, too. Cool little Canadian theme, and then a food truck. There's going to be some games, prizes, and of course, along with the guest list spots, you also get a $50 tab so you can try the Limelight Lime Cerveza. Maybe take a couple home to throw in the fridge for whatever your Canada Day festivities consist of. It's AC/DC now, Classic Rock 98.1. Good morning.

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It's coming up in the Rewind. Big Rec first on Classic Rock 98.1. It's Jane Rubino. Good morning.

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1: All right, let's catch you up on anything you might have missed over the last 4 hours.
2: A lot of rumors swirling last night, and now it is confirmed that the Toronto Maple Leafs have acquired Darren Radish in a sign and trade with the Lightning. He signs an 8-year, $68 million deal worth $8.5 million a year. And a lot of people were talking last night, oh, do you really want to be spending that much money? Yes, we need to do something. And I'm glad it's on defense. So he had a great season last year, 22 goals, 70 points in 73 games. And next year he'll be doing that in a different blue and white.
1: For the first time in months, I saw gas below $1.50 a liter this morning on the way to work. It's sad that that's what makes us excited. Don't get used to it, say the experts. Just when you thought that gas prices were going to continue falling in the wake of the Iran-U.S. agreement. They're saying now, because people can afford to buy gas, we're buying more of it, so we could wind up paying a deficit premium because they might not be able to meet the demand with their supply. I got a lot of questions, but that's coming from the experts who say that it's going to go up 4 cents a liter tomorrow. So there you go. If you're looking to save a few extra bucks that maybe you can pass those savings on to Dad by way of a nice Father's Day gift or maybe an extra steak on the barbecue, have at it. Tonight, you're going to be back at Labatt Park.
2: Yeah, it is our home run for the Hungry Game with our friends at Heeman. So if you are coming down and you're able to, they ask you to bring some non-perishable food items. We're going to have volunteers helping you collect those. And then on Sunday, Father's Day game as well. So if you don't have plans for Dad just yet, bring him down to Labatt Park on Sunday.
1: That's a big one. That one's always rammed. And the weather looks like it should be beautiful for you on Sunday as well. As for me, you'll be able to catch me tomorrow in a dunk tank.
2: Love that journey for you.
1: I don't know how I got signed up for this one.
2: Yeah.
1: With my pipe cleaner arms. I'm really hoping they allow me to wear a shirt because nobody needs to see this topless for a myriad of reasons.
2: I'm sure they'll let you.
1: It's all for a great cause, though. It's Toby's Carnival of Courage, supporting our friends at Child Cancer Plunkett Estate tomorrow between 11 and 5. We've got all the details for you over at Classic Rock 98.1 on Facebook. Congratulations to Nicole, our final wake-up call winner of the week. She's on the guest list. 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Now you're all caught up. We're out of here.
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Classic Rock, 98.1. Good morning, it's Kate. What a game last night. Canada winning its first ever World Cup, 6-0 against Qatar. We'll chat about that coming up.

Here's CCR on Classic Rock 98.1. Hey, good morning. It's Kate. What a game last night. 6-0 against Qatar, all on home soil. I mean, the crowd was insane. Before the game even started, the entire crowd singing "Oh Canada" was enough to give you goosebumps right there. Canada out shooting Qatar 30-2, 517 passes to 160, and zero red cards to two. Yeah, second one, obviously, tough watching the team crowd soil. I mean, the crowd was insane. Before the game even started, the entire crowd singing "Oh Canada" was enough to give you goosebumps right there. Canada out shooting Qatar 30-2, 517 passes to 160, and zero red cards to two. Yeah, second one, obviously, tough watching the team crowd around Ismaël Koné.

way out, just a very cool. And then a few minutes later, Nathan Saliba came in and scored on that free kick, celebrating by holding up the number 8 jersey. Just a classy move, a classy team. Of course, you had Jonathan David with the hat trick, tied with Messi, and Canada becoming the first CONCACAF nation in history to score 6 goals in a FIFA World Cup. Now we are ready to take on Switzerland.

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Classic Rock, 98.1. The Toronto Maple Leafs got themselves a new defenseman this morning. Darren Radish. It was a sign-and-trade deal with the Tampa Bay Lightning. He'll sign an eight-year deal as part of the trade with an average annual value above $8 million. Had a pretty good year last year, 22 goals and 70 points in 73 games. He's 6'1" and was about due for a bit of a raise. So let's hope that this is a start to some good things to come for the Toronto Maple Leafs.

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Just a heads up, gas prices are supposed to go up tomorrow. Yeah, experts saying goodbye about 4 cents. So if you can fill up today, definitely going to save yourself a few bucks.

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la carte lunch menus are up. You can have a look at them right now on our Facebook and our Instagram stories. 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

Classic Rock, 98.1. It's 17 right now. Hoping to get to 23. We do have a slight chance of showers this afternoon. Well, coming to Aeolian Hall on Friday, June 26th, they've got the Aeolian Summer Music Festival. And Tom Lavin and the Powder Blues Band are going to be performing that night. We want to hook you up with tickets. We will do that in less than 10.

There's Bush and Glycerine, classic rock, 98.1. Hey, good morning. It's Kate. Not too bad out there right now. 18 is where we're sitting. 23 is where we hope to get to. Do have a slight chance of showers this afternoon. Well, the Aeolian Hall are having their summer music festival, and they've got Tom Lavin and the Patter Blues Band taking over Friday, June 26th. We would love to set you up with some tickets. We're going to do some Tom Lavin trivia right now at the 1981 Juno Awards. The Powder Blues Band won in which major category? Was it A, Album of the Year, B, Entertainer of the Year, C, Most Promising Group of the Year, or D, Best Blues Album? What do you think? A, B, C, or D? Text is your answer right now to the Classic Rock Line, powered by Andy's Auto Wreckers at 519-679-3733.

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Classic Rock 98.1. Your a la carte lunch is coming up next. What are you in the mood for today? What do you feel like? You can let us know right now. You can check out the menu on our Facebook and Instagram stories. Maybe you want to hear some Heart. Maybe you want to hear The Clash. Maybe you want to hear Cheap Trick. You let us know. Get your orders in. You can DM or text us. We'll get to that right after Moist.

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2: Kicking off your A La Carte Lunch with a birthday today. Happy 76th birthday to Anne Wilson. Can't believe she's 76. One of the most powerful and recognizable voices in rock history. She was born in 1950 in San Diego, California. As you know, she formed Heart with her sister Nancy. They sold more than 35 million records worldwide. They've got 29 Billboard Hot 100 singles and earned induction into the Rock and Roll Hall of Fame back in 2013. Happy birthday to Anne Wilson.

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2: It was June 19th, 1987. The Motley Crue kicked off their massive Girls, Girls, Girls tour in Arizona in support of their album. Part of what made this tour really cool, though, was Tommy Lee's crazy drum kit. He would sit on this rotating drum cage that allowed him to spin and flip while playing. Sometimes he'd end up completely upside down above the audience. They loved it. He loved it. And, of course, they would always close out the show with this one.

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Classic Rock, 98.1. So Sunday, it is Father's Day, and every year there's a bunch of lists that come out as to what dad really wants. And one of the number one things is to spend time with you. And there are a lot of things going on in and around London this weekend that won't cost you a dime.

There's Bryan Adams and Run to You on Classic Rock 98.1. Our co-host right there who has his show air here on Saturday mornings at 7 and on Sunday nights at 6. Well, Sunday is Father's Day, and if you're wondering what to do for Dad, what to do with Dad, there's lots going on. They've got free museum admission at the Canadian Warplane Heritage Museum in Mount Hope if you want to take Dad down there. It is free for dads. They've got a classic car show happening. If Dad loves the vintage cars, take him down to St. Thomas Pinafore Park. Spectator admission free right there. They've got the Western Fair launch party, all kinds of stuff happening. 10 until 1 tomorrow. It's a family-friendly event, free entertainment, and of course, half price off your standard fair admission tickets for the Western Fair, which of course rolls back into London, the 149th Western Fair, September 11th through 20th. In fact, starting on Monday, Jane Rubino are going to have a chance for you to win a pair of tickets to go and see Widemouth Mason when they play there at the Western Fair on Saturday, September 12th. So lots to do with Dad, lots that won't cost you a lot because, of course, Dad just wants to spend time with you.

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Classic Rock, 98.1. It is 19 out there right now. It's just perfect weather if you are working. It is Friday, still hoping to get to 23. Cold tonight, though. If you do have any plans, just a heads up, it will be clear, but dropping all the way down to 9.

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1: We've been in bed all week with these songs about big beds, empty beds, brass beds, burning beds. Now leave it to a man named Van to come to America in 1967 and lay down an epic sick bed song about the cool room. Lord, it's a fool's room, as Van sings, in which he can almost smell your TB sheets. TB for tuberculosis. Van's best vocal period, if you ask me. Then it's 1968, when Mick Jagger strummed an acoustic guitar and Charlie Watts banged on his drums and Ry Cooder on the slide guitar, Jack Nietzsche on the keys for the Beggar's Banquet sessions that produced the Marianne Faithful single that she called a self-portrait in a dark mirror. And her celebration of death with words like, "Here I lie in my hospital bed. Tell me, Sister Morphine, when you coming round again?" The Stones themselves came with their own Sister Morphine 2 years later on the Sticky Fingers album. And 3 years after that, it's 1974. And in the studio are the band that, as much as anyone, liked something borrowed and loved something blues. And so a song sometimes called "Jesus Make Up My Dying Bed," originally done by Blind Willie Johnson, done as well by Bob Dylan, but it's the version these four did. Their longest studio song ever, by the way, with John Paul Jones in the fretless bass. John Bonham's drums recorded with great reverb, the kind we heard on When the Levee Breaks. A song that clocks in at 11 minutes, out in 1975 on the double album Physical Graffiti, In My Time of Dying.
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2: Our first look at your drive home today. No collisions to report right now, just construction that's slowing you down. You'll find Highbury slow, commissioners up to Hamilton Road. Wellington and commissioners a little slow as well. Dufferin Avenue is closed today between Waterloo and Colburn Street. Also, Temple Road is closed up to Colonel Talbot and Glamworth Drive. Banshaw Convocation is downtown this week, so Dundas remains closed between Rideout and Talbot until later on this evening. If you do see anything out there, you can call or text anytime, 519-679-3733.
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3: Well, the good news is no collisions to report, but of course, construction causing some slowdowns out there. Wellington and Commissioners a little slow. You'll find it slow Highbury at Commissioners up to Hamilton Road. Don't forget, Fanshawe Convocation is downtown this week, so Dundas remains closed between Rideout and Talbot until later on today. Bowler Road between Commissioners Road West and Southdale Road, they've got construction going on there until October. And Westminster Drive is closed between Wellington Road South and Highbury Avenue South until June 24th. If you do see anything out there, you can call or text anytime on the Classic Rock Line, powered by Andy's Auto Wreckers at 519-679-3733.
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2: Just your typical slowdowns out there right now because of volume and construction. You will find it slow. Highbury, Commissioners up to Hamilton Road, of course, Wonderland and Springbank as that construction continues and things get backed up through there. Dufferin Avenue is closed today between Waterloo and Colborne. You'll also find Temple Road from Colonel Talbot Road to Glanworth Drive closed today. Sterling Street between Oxford Street East and Salisbury Street, they're working on that. And Bowler Road, they're going to be working on this until October between Commissioners Road West and Southdale Road West. They do have a LTC detour in effect. And of course, businesses remain open during construction. If you do see anything out there, you can text or call anytime on the Classic Rock Line, powered by Andy's Auto Records at 519-679-3733.
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5: It is construction season, so lots of construction happening out there right now. Just a reminder that the Fanshawe Convocation is downtown all week. At Dundas, still closed between Rideout and Talbot. That should open up later on this evening, though. Buller Road between Commissioners Road West and Southdale Road, they've got construction going on there. Sterling Street between Oxford Street East and Salisbury Street. Wexford Avenue between Admiral Drive and Royal Crescent. And Wilson Avenue between Mount Pleasant Avenue and Riverside. They've got that going on there until August 28th. 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
8: This is Time-O's Top 20, and yes, the theme is Father's Day this weekend. There are some very famous fathers in rock and roll, but there are also some very famous kids of those fathers, and I plan on throwing a spotlight on some of those kids. I thought about doing a countdown to the famous rock and roll dad that has the most kids, because there are some rock and roll dads that have a lot of kids. Yeah, I'm talking to you, Mick Jagger. But I decided, no, you know what? I'll just go all over the map today. So let's get into it. At song number 20 on my list this weekend comes from David Bowie. Now, David Bowie had two kids. His daughter is an artist. His son, Zoe Bowie, now called Duncan Jones, he's an artist as well. Now, did Zoe Bowie like his name? Not really. His legal name, by the way, has always been Duncan Zoe Haywood Jones. David Bowie's legal name, by the way, is David Jones, but he changed it to Bowie for his stage name. You get the idea. But as a kid, Duncan did indeed go by Zoe, but he never really liked the name. So as a teenager, he switched to using Joey instead of Zoe, and then Joe instead of Joey. And then once he became an adult, he started using Duncan. Now, Duncan Bowie is a writer and director. He's had his hand in films like Whistle Moon, Source Code, Warcraft, Mute, and he's won awards. He won an award for an outstanding debut by a British writer, director, or producer, and he also won a London Film Critics Circle Award for Breakthrough British Filmmaker. So Zoe Bowie, or Duncan Jones, did not follow in his dad's footsteps into music, but he did kind of follow his dad's footsteps into the arts. So celebrating Father's Day with David Bowie and his boy, Zoe Bowie. Sorry, Duncan Jones.
7: Number 20.

0: So at song number 19 on Timeless Top 20 list this weekend, where we are featuring fathers and their famous kids, we had Backman Turner Overdrive. And yes, Randy Backman has a very famous son named Tal Backman. And I had the pleasure one time of getting both Randy and his son Tal on the phone because they were doing shows together. And I asked Randy, what is it like to work with your son doing shows and concerts? Here is what Randy said.
1: It's wonderful. I mean, we have the same thought process and the same education of music because he grew up listening to my record collection. It's really enjoyable to go on stage with him. We get along through tribal survival. I mean, this is how you are in a family. You kind of get along. So in a band, it's very pleasant. It's just like it's a family vacation all the time.
0: Not a bad way to spend a family vacation. Touring, doing shows with your dad, doing shows with your son, and selling out all of those shows. So for Father's Day for Randy Backman, we celebrate Tal. Now we get to song number 18 on my list, and it comes from Queen. And I will spotlight Queen's drummer. Now Taylor has two children, Felix Luther and Rory Eleanor. That was with his first wife. When he married again, he had three more children, Rufus Tiger, Tiger Lily, and Lola Daisy May. Following along in Dad's footsteps? Yeah, Rufus Tiger is a drummer for The Darkness and a touring musician for Queen and Adam Lambert. And his daughter, Tiger Lily, who's big into fashion, she's a big fashion designer, she said she used to get bullied because of her dad. Tiger Lily said, I used to listen to them so much when I was younger, but I stayed away because I used to get bullied at school. People would put them on at a party and be like, ha ha. So I kind of developed a bit of an aversion to them for a while. But I do love their music. So for Tiger Lily, Taylor's daughter, we celebrate Father's Day with Queen.

0: that song. Number 17 on my list for Father's Day this weekend is Nirvana. And of course, we're talking about Frances Bean Cobain, Kurt Cobain's daughter, who, by the way, has made quite a life for herself. She's a model, but she's also helped make a few things for TV for her dad. One of the things she put together was Cobain, Montage of Heck. It's actually a pretty cool documentary. You should go and check it out. Now we'll get to song number 16 on my list. And for dad number 16 on my list, we go to Rod Stewart. Now, the rock legend has 8 kids with 5 different moms. He's the father of 4 daughters, Sarah, Kimberly, Ruby and Renee, and 4 sons, Sean, Liam, Alistair, and Wallace. And as of late, Aiden Patrick, who is 12. Aiden's oldest sister is 59 compared to his 12. Now, some would say his most famous kid is Kimberly Stewart. She's worked as an actress, a brand ambassador. She's worked on TV shows, including Going to California. She appeared on some episodes of Judd Apatow's series Undeclared. And Kimberly Stewart's first film was James Toback's Black and White, which also had Robert Downey Jr. in it and Jared Leto. So she's working with some big names. And apparently, she can keep up when it comes to acting alongside of them. And a little side note, I remember seeing, I think it was like on MTV Cribs, where Kimberly was showing off her dad's house, Rod's house. And as they were going through his garage, they came across his favorite Ferrari. And the person doing the interview asked Kimberly where he kept the keys to all his cars. And she said, "He doesn't tell me because he doesn't want me to drive any of them." So at song number 16 and dad number 16, we celebrate Rod Stewart and all of his kids with a spotlight on his daughter, Kimberly.
1: Number

0: is the theme for Timo's Top 20, and at number 16 for Dad's Day was Rod Stewart with Hot Legs. Rod celebrating 8 kids in his life and his very successful daughter, Kimberly. Now, coming up next at song or dad number 15 on my list today, this famous singer has 3 kids. One of his kids actually sings backing vocals on one of Dad's albums. Do you know which famous dad or famous kid I'm talking about? You'll find out coming up next.
1: The Timo Top 20 will be right back.
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4: It is Timo's Top 20, and this weekend we are celebrating fathers in rock and roll. Actually, we're celebrating their kids, their famous and successful kids that came from these fathers as well. And now we get to Song 15, Father 15, and Child 15. The song comes from Duran Duran. The kids come from Simon Le Bon. He has three kids, three daughters to be exact, and one of his daughters, Saffron, sings backup to one of his albums, particularly Future Past. The backing vocals on some of the songs in that album was provided by his daughter. His other daughter is Tallulah, she's a model, and his eldest daughter, Amber Le Bon, she is also a model, but a very talented one. Before she started modeling, she got top marks in music and history of art and photography. So Simon's daughter Amber is a true artist in different levels, in different ways. By the way, she apparently is a rather accomplished model as well. She was voted as the world's hottest celebrity daughter. And if you think about it, that's actually saying quite a lot. So her modeling career is carrying her through life. And oh, Dad Simon must be proud. So Dad number 15 on my list is Simon Le Bon with his three daughters, particularly Amber, and this song here.
3: Number

0: Well, there is Song 14 and Dad 14 on my Father's Day Top 20 list this weekend. And for Dad 14, we go to Roxy Music. Brian Ferry of Roxy Music, he has four kids. Two of them are pretty incredible musicians themselves, Otis and Isaac. So along with being musicians, they are also models, and they also do work in video and graphic design. And Otis and Isaac have both helped co-produce four albums with their dad. So talent breeds talent in the Ferry family. So we get to Song 13 and Father 13, and for that we go to Bush. More specifically, Gavin Rossdale of Bush. Now Gavin has a daughter. Her name is Daisy Lowe, and she is very successful. Daisy began modeling at the age of 2, and she did some photo shoots when she was 12 and 14. At 15, she was approached by a talent scout, and as a result, signed with a London modeling agency. Remember, this is at the age of 15. Trying to think back to what I was doing at age 15, and I know this, it wasn't working on a modeling career. So not only is Gavin Rossdale very talented when it comes to music, but his daughter is incredibly talented when it comes to modeling. So Dad 13 is Gavin Rossdale and his daughter Daisy and Bush with this song here.
1: Number 13.

0: It is Tymo's Top 20, and we are at dad number 12 because we are celebrating not just dads in rock and roll, but their kids in rock and roll as well. And that was a twofer, because with that song, Smooth, we of course had Carlos Santana and Rob Thomas. Both are fathers. Now, Santana has three kids, and all three kids are in the music business. But Carlos was asked one time, did you ever kind of push or steer your kids into getting into music? And he said, and I quote, they are all involved in music, and I told them it was in them and to stop fighting it. But it took them a while to accept that. I said, I'm not going to push you like my father pushed me, but the sooner you get into it, the faster you will create diamonds. So maybe some helpful nudges along the way. And Rob Thomas, he has a son, Mason, who wants to be bigger than his dad. Mason said he wants to work hard and maintain the legacy of his father. His father is his mentor, and he looks forward to attaining the same status of his dad or even being ahead of him. So not only does Mason want to be like his dad, he wants to be better than his dad. Now for dad and song 11, we go to The Cops, The Police, and Sting. Elliot Paulina Sumner is one of Sting's kids. Elliot began writing songs at the age of 15 and signed a multi-record deal with Island Records at 17. Elliot, not only an accomplished musician, but also took up acting, being in films like Me Without You, Stardust, and also in Guy Ritchie's The Gentleman from a couple years back. Once again proving that the very talented apple does not fall too far from the very talented tree. So song 11, dad 11, and kid 11 all comes from The Police for Tymo's Top 20.
1: Number 11.

0: Well, there is Dad and Song 11 on Timeless Top 20 list of Father's Day and famous kids of their fathers. There was The Police and, of course, Sting with his kid Elliot. Very talented musician and actor as well. Well, coming up next, we will get into the top 10. What incredibly talented musician? Well, his daughter is very talented as well. Got into movies as a young kid, has her own jewelry line. Which talented musician and which famous daughter am I talking about here? We'll get into the top 10 next.
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14: This is Timo's Top 20, and the theme for this weekend is famous rock dads. More specifically, the kids that they had that are doing rather well for themselves. And for dad number 10, we go to Lenny Kravitz. Now, Lenny, an incredible musician. You put almost any instrument into Lenny's hands and he would be able to play it. On a lot of his songs, he is the guy singing, playing guitar, drums, and bass. He does it all. Well, Lenny has a daughter by the name of Zoe. Zoe is a very accomplished actress. Zoe got her first film role while she was still in high school, and she went up from there. She co-starred in After Earth. In between making movies, she started her own jewelry line. She was also in Divergent, and Zoe reprised that role in the sequels Insurgent and Allegiant. And she also starred in an independent drama called The Road Within, and another movie called Pretend We're Kissing. Now, in between making those two movies, she started her own band. Zoe Kravitz's band's name is Lola Wolf. So I guess Zoe is an incredible multitasker, just like her dad. So dad number 10 is Lenny Kravitz with his daughter Zoe.
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